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2: Okay, so what's something that acting taught you that actually made your songwriting better?
3: 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Both kind of the same goal at the end of the day. With the acting, it's like, open up, be vulnerable. Even though there's 200 people standing around and a bunch of cameras and a guy holding the microphone over your head and all this stuff, try to forget all that. Either forget it or allow it in, but still be open and vulnerable and real. And the point of acting, I think, is to just open yourself up and show people what's really going on inside of you. And you're playing pretend in a really, in the most honest way that you can. And I think songwriting is similar. You're sort of telling a story, but you're making it super personal, and it's coming from you. And the point is to sort of open up and be vulnerable and tell people the truth. Kind of the same thing.
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0: you for all the birthday wishes tonight. I really, really appreciate it. You guys are too kind. I'll see you again tomorrow at 7 o'clock. But before I go, I want to play you this one. It's my motto today. Love and life again. Here's Ella Langley.
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0: morning, 5:11 on Cat Country 96 and 107.1 in the Poconos. 93.7, 95.7 in Northeast PA. What's going on? We have some storms overnight or what? Maybe in your area had some loud thunder overnight. Well, here we are this morning, and looks like we have a high right around 86. Maybe an isolated shower this afternoon. 70 right now. As we get set for your early bird special, more passes to the country at Northampton Recreation that night. It's happening this coming Saturday. Jerry's going to be there. It's actually called Night in the Country. So we'll get you hooked up. We'll give you four-pack of tickets. Tim McGraw, I like it. I love it. When you hear that, be the ninth caller. Of course. 610-720-9696. And then you'll win this morning. We have a chance for you to get hooked up for the Bluey Summer Bubble Bash at Lehigh Valley Zoo on Monday. I have passes for that. I have more Chris Stapleton concert tickets for you coming up this morning for you as well. All sorts of goodies on the way. It's 5:12.
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0: 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Good to go. 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

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Sam with you. Waking you up at 522. Megan Maroney style. Good morning, it's the Cat.

0: then.
1: Megan Maroney, am I okay? 526 at Cat Country 96. Look at this. You have a day where you were expecting to do something. For example, Jenna told me she was off today. So we put it on the calendar, make sure she was, you know, good to go and everything. And I had to do the news this morning. What? Y'all know how much I love doing the news, right? Well, surprise, I see Jenna in here and we're good to go. And it made my day. Thank you so much.
0: Hi, Sam.
1: Hi, Jenna. We got that coming up for you and your early bird special. I Like It, I Love It from Tim McGraw is going to get you hooked up for this coming Saturday night. All right, hang on. It is the Cat.
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3: An Apache attack helicopter crashed in a field near Fort Hood, Texas yesterday, killing the two pilots on board. The crash also sparked a wildfire that forced evacuations of nearby homes. Earlier this year at Fort Hood, there was another Apache crash. Those pilots survived. Authorities are accusing a volunteer firefighter of having sexual contact with a teenage girl. 40-year-old Michael Dempsey Jr. was a captain at the Northampton Borough Fire Department. He's been suspended until further notice after being charged with felonies for allegedly assaulting a 14-year-old back in 2018. He's currently out on $50,000 bond. His preliminary hearing is scheduled for August 25th. And a controversial landfill expansion in Northampton County has been put on hold. The Lower Mount Bethel Township Board of Supervisors voted to reverse zoning changes approved last year, blocking WM's planned eastern expansion. The proposal faced strong community opposition, but WM says the landfill is running out of space and could reach capacity in the next 3 to 3.5 years. I'm Jenna Clay.
1: What a refresh. Thank you. We'll get some sun later this afternoon. Small chance of an isolated shower with a high 86. 64 tonight and 84. Nice day tomorrow. It's 70 now. And you're up to date in 96 seconds, waking up with the Cats.
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1: It's 5:40 with the Cat. Good morning.
2: Good morning.
1: What's up, man? How's it going?
2: Great, Sam.
1: Good, good. I got you're the right caller. I got a couple tickets to Night of the Country at Northwestern happening this Saturday at 4. Jerry's going to be there kicking it off, which means you can win some cat goodies as well as live music, raffles, fireworks, food, fun, all that jazz. How's that sound?
2: Sounds great.
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1: And Saturday looks like it's going to be really nice, too, with a high right around 83, low humidity. Should be perfect. We're all good on the roads this morning. I don't see any kind of issues going on. 22:33. Looks like we're fine. 78 is looking pretty good at this time as well. Pennsylvania Turnpike are looking good up through the Poconos. Things are checking in just fine. There's another check on your traffic.
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0: Jelly Roll at 5:56. Good morning, Sam with you. How's your day going so far? I know you're like, I just woke up, or on your way home from work. We've got Country News Now coming up for you in a couple minutes. What's going on? Well, in the news this morning, I have a story with Miranda and her Mutt Nation, which is pretty darn cool. Where is Garth stopping next on his tour? And what did Riley Green do that we do all the time? Be careful about it, but we do it. That's coming up for you in Country News Now. Just a couple minutes with Cat Country 96, 5:56.
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0: We're still looking good this morning. We had some heavy rains overnight. Just keep that in mind as you're driving. But we're good to go. No issues this morning. Valley, Jersey, and the Poconos. We are moving along just fine. It's another check on the road with your Cat Country traffic.
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2: There's concern about the mental health of soldiers aboard the USS Abraham Lincoln after reports that multiple sailors have attempted to jump overboard. They're now 9 months into a deployment supporting the war with Iran, at one point spending 250 straight days at sea, a modern record. Sailors also reporting poor conditions on board, including a lack of food, hygiene products, and clean water. Montgomery County has filed a lawsuit against several major social media companies alleging the platforms hurt children. The county is suing Meta, TikTok, Snapchat, and Google. Officials say a survey found 3 or more hours of social media usage doubles the risk of depression and anxiety symptoms among kids and teenagers. This comes one day after the state attorney general filed a lawsuit against TikTok. And they built it, and the Phillies are coming. Philadelphia is heading to the cornfields of Iowa tonight for the MLB's Field of Dreams game. The Phillies will take on the Minnesota Twins in the third ever Field of Dreams game. Tonight's game will be shown on Netflix. I'm Jenna Clay.
0: Special uniforms for the Phillies tonight, too, finally. If you know the whole story about Field of Dreams, the one issue I have is that one of the oldest franchises in baseball was not represented in that movie, and there's not one Philly coming out of the cornfield. Tonight, it's all about to change.
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0: Oh, it's going to be awesome. All right, so beautiful day today, it looks like, for the most part. We'll have a high lower humidity of around 86. It's still going to be humid, but not as bad. It's 64 tonight, and tomorrow looks really good, 84. It's 69 now. And you're up to date in 96 seconds on the cast.
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2: 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He bought a Gibson J45 acoustic guitar from someone and then met up with that seller in person. There's no word on how much he paid, but the cool story is he just met up with somebody to buy a guitar. You know, Riley Green is just like us. Hey, Garth announced that the fourth city on his upcoming arena tour is Washington, D.C. He'll be at Capital One Arena on September 18th and 19th. Tickets for the Washington show go on sale Friday the 21st. If you're looking for the Megan Maroney American Girl doll, it's out now. You can grab it all at AmericanGirl.com. Hey, Winona is back on tour. The Hard Truth Tour, October 8th, kicking it off in New York. Preseason football is on tonight with the Steelers and the Eagles. They play tomorrow night, and you can hear the game at Cat Country 96. Of course, they play Baltimore tomorrow at around 7. Will we see the starters? Probably not. That's okay. And don't forget, the Field of Dreams games is tonight on Netflix with the Phillies finally coming out of the cornfield, which is going to be awesome. All right, so there's foods that instantly put you in a better mood. All right, you got bacon and eggs, nice breakfast, right? You got a nice juicy steak. And you got tacos in there. So we're going to talk about the food that could instantly put you in a good mood. Cat phone is 610-720-9696.
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8: On the turnpike northbound at Pocono, there's an incident on the ramp to 80. Use caution. No problems on 22 or 78. We're looking good on 33 and 512. If you see a traffic problem, call their toll-free tip line, 855-ROAD-TIP. I'm Christy O'Brien.
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0: Oh, this is great because apparently, according to, let me give you the source here. This is really nice. HelloFresh survey is what it is. It's Cat Country 96, 621, Sam with you. There's foods that can instantly change your mood from bad to better to really good mood. All right, so you're having one of those days, and all you have to do is take it, according to this survey, I don't know. Tacos will top the list. Bacon and eggs and a nice juicy steak. All right, those are the three that they, you know, count bacon and eggs as one type, you know, the breakfast or whatever. So then you get that and then you get the steak, you get tacos in there. I popped it on Facebook. Ice cream is a good one. Very good. Let me see what else you have. Homemade pizza. Yeah, I'd like that too. So now Rachel says all you need is your large iced coffee from Dunkin'. That gets you happy. It makes you happy. Gets you through the day. That's absolutely perfect. What you got?
1: Strawberries. Nice salted down with a little cream on it. Strawberries. Yeah.
0: Really?
1: Yeah, I like my strawberries.
0: Like, you know, a full. We went strawberry picking a couple weeks ago with CJ and Joey. Mm-hmm. And as we're doing the strawberry picking, he's walking around grabbing the strawberries off the vine and popping them in his mouth. Like, Joey, no, nobody.
1: Hey, that's how we learned growing up. Our immune system's very well.
0: That's right. Just worried about paying for it, that's all. Morgan Wallen now, 720-9696. Open lines for.

0: 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You know what? You're in a bad mood. There's food that actually, you know, from a source that says it can put you in a better mood. Bacon and eggs. You know, you're out to diner. You have some bacon and eggs, some toast. That whole meal puts you in a good mood. Tacos. We look forward to Taco Tuesday every Taco Tuesday. That gets you in a good mood. And a nice, juicy steak, apparently, are the top three that put you in a good mood. Let me see if there's any newer ones on Facebook from last time around. Ashley says chicken wings and pizza, perfect. Funnel cake, Carrie. Can you get funnel cakes outside of fair season? You probably can, right? Do they have them in your grocery freezer? Do they have them at the store? Probably, I guess. What do you got?
1: Spaghetti.
0: Instantaneously puts you in a good mood because you think about back in the day, spaghetti on Sundays. That's how I was anyway. Now, would you add meatballs or sausage to it?
1: Nope, just meat sauce. Just have it fried up and put the sauce in with the meat and make some noodles. There you go.
0: You're set, but
1: yep. You
0: do need the fresh Italian bread. And then your mood will be set, right?
1: Absolutely.
0: Good morning.

0: bacon and eggs. Maybe you're enjoying that right now. That'll put you in a good mood. Tacos, that'll put you in a good mood, apparently, according to the food source. Nice, juicy steak. That does it as well. You had some calls in. Spaghetti, strawberries. You like sweets?
1: Fudgicle or something like that.
2: Oh, yeah. Those are good.
0: I could see that. Yeah, you get run to the freezer, grab something sweet. Somebody on said on Facebook said, oh, who said? Somebody said sweets as well. Tanya. So there you go. Foods that'll put you in a good mood. You can get a chance. You can go online to our Cat Country 96 Facebook page all morning. I have it up there for you. Feel free to have some fun and post. But coming up next, two tickets to Bluey Summer Bubble Bash at the Lehigh Valley Zoo coming up this coming Monday. We'll play a round of Litterbox Trivia.
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4: On the Turnpike, northbound at Pocono, we've got an accident on the ramp to 80. Use caution. No problems on 22 or 78. We're looking good on 222 and 100. If you see a traffic problem, call our toll-free tip line, 855-ROAD-TIP. I'm Christy O'Brien.
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6: The Department of Homeland Security filed paperwork this week looking to purchase around $20 million worth of electric shock gloves for U.S. Immigration and Customs Enforcement officers in the field. The devices, known as GLOVE, generated low output voltage emitter, are described as a conductive distraction and de-escalation device for officers conducting immigration arrests. The Lehigh County Board of Commissioners has chosen its new member. Phillips Armstrong won the majority vote of the sitting commissioners. Armstrong formerly served as the Lehigh County Executive. He'll fill the rest of John Irons' term, which runs through the end of 2027. Irons resigned last month ahead of a planned move to Atlanta for new job opportunities. And the numbers are in, and Arts Quest is celebrating another successful Music Fest. More than 1.2 million people attended Music Fest. That puts 2026 as the third highest attended year in the event's 43-year history. Weekday activity was also strong with record-setting attendance Monday and Tuesday. I'm Jenna Clay.
0: Now that's cool. If you were part of Music Fest in any way, that's awesome. Congratulations. And a shout out to all the volunteers. I met someone that was volunteering for Music Fest for 35 years, which is amazing. All right, we'll get some clouds breaking for some sun as the day goes on today with a high right around 86. A little humid, not as bad though. 64 tonight and 86 tomorrow. 69 right now. You're up to date in 96 seconds on the Cat.
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0: 107.1 in the Poconos, 93.7 and 95.7 in Northeast PA. That's it. All right, Sam, with you, we're talking about, and I still have it up on Facebook, the foods that put you in a good mood. We're going to get to trivia for you in a second. We're talking about, you know, bacon and eggs and steak and tacos are in there as well. What did you want to add?
2: Do you have Landjäger?
0: No, what is that?
2: It's like a German, what do you call it, a beef stick.
0: No.
2: But that's my go-to favorite, not at all, you know?
0: A beef stick. You can't go wrong. You know what one of my favorites is? Beef stick and chocolate milk. Is that terrible or what?
2: Oh, sweet. Nice.
0: Thank you. Nice. Chocolate milk and a Slim Jim.
2: Oh, very good.
0: And it's still okay with me, too. It doesn't, you know, make my stomach hurt or anything at this point. That's a good thing. Keep doing it until it tells me I can't anymore. Couple tickets to Bluey's Summer Bubble Bash at Lehigh Valley Zoo happening this Monday. 610-720-9696. About 2 in 10 of us say this is by far the most annoying sound. What do you think that would be? Good luck.
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5: Phillipsburg, 22 eastbound. Watch for road work between 519 and New Brunswick Avenue. We've got emergency repairs to a manhole cover. No problems on 78 or 33. On the turnpike, northbound at Pocono, watch for an accident on the ramp at 80. If you see a traffic problem, call our toll-free tip line, 855-ROAD-TIP. I'm Christy O'Brien.
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0: Frankie is joining us this morning from A Better Way Financial. Welcome, my friend.
16: Hey, thanks for having me, Sam.
0: So we want to get right to this. Charles Schwab asked Americans how much money they think they'll need for retirement. Are you ready for this number?
16: Yeah.
0: 1.6 million for real?
16: Yeah, that's a big number.
0: Did I ever see $1 million in my life? I'm sure I have with all the work in it. But tell us about this. What's going on?
16: Yeah, so that specific number, you know, don't be frightened if you're not there. It's not the same number for everybody. You know, at the end of the day, what you need isn't a dollar amount. What you need is to be able to replace the income that you had coming in from work. So ultimately, if you had $80,000 coming in after taxes from work, then you need to be able to replace $80,000 of income. So you look at your Social Security, you look at any pension income if you still have one of those, and then the rest needs to come from the investment. So ultimately, that's the number that's important, not necessarily a big number that Schwab is saying you might need 1.6 million. Because if you have a lot of fixed income, you don't need as much of assets saved. If you very little fixed income, you're going to need to save more to be able to get that income.
0: And you have all the answers to any kind of questions we have as well. I know you guys are really good with this.
16: Absolutely. That's what we're here for. 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

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About 20% of us think this is the most annoying sound. All right? I think it is the most annoying

Oh, man. Well, thank you for hanging with me, because that sounded awful. Kane Brown is on Cat Country 96. Good morning.

0: Kane Brown and Catcher 96 and Woman 658. Morning, Sam Malone with you. All right, well, I have this question for you, and it was brought up last night. We talked about it at the diner. We talked about it at our house 2 weeks ago. Is it too early to do the fall in August? When I say that, I'm talking about setting up for the fall. You've got leaves in the banister. You have the fall lights. You have it up in the back fireplace. Is it too early to decorate for fall? Cat phone, please. 610-720-9696-659. Good morning.
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5: In Jersey, Pohatcong, 22 eastbound between 519 and New Brunswick Avenue, we've got emergency repairs to a manhole cover. It's blocking the shoulder. No problems on 78 or 33. We're looking good on 80 and 380. If you see a traffic problem, call our toll-free tip line, 855-ROAD-TIP. I'm Christy O'Brien.
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7: An Apache attack helicopter crashed in a field near Fort Hood, Texas yesterday, killing the two pilots on board. The crash also sparked a wildfire that forced evacuations of nearby homes. Earlier this year at Fort Hood, there was another Apache crash. Those pilots survived. Authorities are accusing a volunteer firefighter of having sexual contact with a teenage girl. 40-year-old Michael Dempsey Jr. was a captain at the Northampton Borough Fire Department. He's been suspended until further notice after being charged with felonies for allegedly assaulting a 14-year-old back in 2020.

0: 2018. He's currently out on $50,000 bond. His preliminary hearing is scheduled for August 25th. And a controversial landfill expansion in Northampton County has been put on hold. The Lower Mount Bethel Township Board of Supervisors voted to reverse zoning changes approved last year, blocking WM's planned eastern expansion. The proposal faced strong community opposition, but WM says the landfill is running out of space and could reach capacity in the next 3 to 3.5 years. I'm Jenna Clay.
1: All right, we'll get some sunshine. We'll get some clouds today. It's still going to be humid, but not as bad. Today's high right around 86. 64 tonight, less muggy. And then tomorrow, a very comfortable day with a high of 86. 69 now. You're up to date. 96 seconds on the cat.
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0: Cat Country 96.1071 in the Poconos, 93.7 and 95.7 in Northeast PA. Good morning. It's Sam Malone with you. It's 7:16. We aren't running late again. Why don't we always run late? Because we have so much good. We have a good time. That's why we run late. So we're talking about it being August 13th, right? We're talking about fall decorations. Is it too early to place fall decorations while you're still in August? For example, hey, I'm going to run out to Music Fest last week, and I come home and we have some fall decor up already. Is it too early to do it now? We need to know.
1: Yes, I like all my holidays when they're supposed to be.
0: So when is it okay? Because my wife did it last week. She decorated for the fall at her home. So when?
1: Well, fall. But fall is different than Halloween. So I will decorate for fall, but Halloween is a totally different concept. So that's when your jack-o'-lanterns and that,
0: yeah,
1: and the ghosts and stuff comes out. Ooh. But I love fall. I actually got married in October.
0: Yeah.
1: So fall decorating and Halloween decorating are two different things.
0: So it's okay to put leaves on the banister now on August 12th, 13th, 14th. Wow, okay.
1: Sure.
0: 610-720-9696, your thoughts. Now, here's another question. When do the Spirit Halloweens open up? Is that closer to Halloween or is that closer to like September 1st? Because you have 25th Street in Easton, right? You have Spirit Halloween. I think there's one on MacArthur Road in Whitehall as well. Another question. Good morning. It's the Cat.
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6: For the most part, we're looking good this morning. Pohatcong 22 eastbound. Watch for road work between 519 and New Brunswick Avenue. It blocks the shoulder. No problems on 78 or 33. We're looking good on 309 and 222. If you see a traffic problem, call our toll-free tip line, 855-ROAD-TIP. I'm Christy O'Brien.
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0: There's Garth. Next tour stop, by the way, will be Washington, D.C., in case you're curious. It's Cat Country 96.7, 26. We're talking about, is it too early to decorate for fall? You know, Spirit and Halloween, those are opening up, I guess, right?
1: I believe I heard Halloween is... Spirit of Halloween is open.
0: I believe you are correct. I'm reading where it's scheduled to open in August. I don't have the full date yet this month, but it's scheduled to open in August. No way. Looks like they are doing the one at the old Kmart on 25th Street next to Burger King. Right there.
1: I don't know if they are going there this year with all those renovations they're doing there.
0: No, looks like they are. Looks like they're good to go.
1: Oh, yeah. Gotcha.
0: I see it, an opening of August with no official date yet, but that's actually pretty good to know. All right, so getting back to our normal, our original, I should say, talking about setting up. You set up for the fall. Is it too early, too late? What do you think?
2: Yes, of course it is. Yeah, I have three younger girls.
0: Oh, so it's
2: they
0: okay.
2: love it.
0: What do you have up so far? Anything?
2: Nothing as of right now, because after we get done with camping and Labor Day, everything goes down for camping. Everything for Halloween comes up.
0: After Labor Day, so you're an early Halloween, which is September. That's kind of cool.
2: Yeah.

0: Couple weeks that will be streaming Toy Story 5. That's Taylor. I knew it. I knew you. 7:30 on Cat Country 96. Too early for fall decorating?
1: It is. I don't do it until the beginning of September, for sure.
0: Okay. After the Great Allentown Fair, right?
1: Yeah.
0: That could be the whole... Yeah, after the Allentown Fair, then maybe you start decorating. What do you think of that?
2: Oh, no.
0: No? No, huh?
2: No, don't. Don't like early seasonal things. Nope, just kills the joy when it actually comes.
0: Oh, I got you. All right, now that does make sense. So we have fall decorations at the house. My wife put them up like last week already. Now we don't have pumpkins or anything, but just fall leaves and things like that.
2: Okay, well that's not too bad. But I don't like to rush things.
0: I got you. Chris Stapleton, tickets in about 10 minutes.
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4: For the most part, things are looking good this morning. In Jersey, Pohatcong 22 eastbound. Watch for emergency repairs between 519 and New Brunswick Avenue. That has the shoulder closed. We're looking good on 78 and 33. No problems on 309 or 222. If you see a traffic problem, call their toll-free tip line, 855-ROAD-TIP. 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
5: There's concern about the mental health of soldiers aboard the USS Abraham Lincoln after reports that multiple sailors have attempted to jump overboard. They're now 9 months into a deployment supporting the war with Iran, at one point spending 250 straight days at sea, a modern record. Sailors also reporting poor conditions on board, including a lack of food, hygiene products, and clean water. Montgomery County has filed a lawsuit against several major social media companies alleging the platforms hurt children. The county is suing Meta, TikTok, Snapchat, and Google. Officials say a survey found 3 or more hours of social media usage doubles the risk of depression and anxiety symptoms among kids and teenagers. This comes one day after the state attorney general filed a lawsuit against TikTok. And they built it, and the Phillies are coming. Philadelphia is heading to the cornfields of Iowa tonight for the MLB's Field of Dreams game. The Phillies will take on the Minnesota Twins in the third ever Field of Dreams game. Tonight's game will be shown on Netflix. I'm Jenna Clay.
0: So am I the only one that ordered Netflix just for the game tonight? For real? I think I am, probably. 86 for a high today, a little humid down to 64 tonight, 86 a nicer day tomorrow at 69, and you're up to date in 96 seconds on the Cat.
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0: Frankie with A Better Way Financial is with us with a question. I know we talked about this earlier, when to take Social Security. There's different age numbers, 62, 67, 70. The list, of course, goes on and on. So what factors do we need to consider when deciding the best age to claim our benefits?
11: Well, let me tell you, Sam, if you knew exactly the day you were going to pass away, you know when to take your Social Security.
0: That's right.
11: Which means none of us know. But there's a lot of factors that go into it. One of them is your health. If you're projected to live a longer life, well, then you're better off usually waiting. But there's also things that you can coordinate between spouses as well. So if you are married, that's something that you might want to change it to an earlier date or a later date. So there's really a lot that goes into figuring out when is the best time for me to take my Social Security. Rather than just flipping a coin and saying this is going to be the best time to take it, talk with somebody who has helped hundreds of families to be able to do this throughout their retirement so that you're not picking the wrong age for you and your family.
0: What's the minimum age?
11: On a technicality, is actually age 60 that you can do is if you have a deceased spouse. If you don't have a deceased spouse, the earliest you can do is age 62.
0: You have any type of questions, Frank, you have a way to do so, right?
11: 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It'll have a lot of the answers regarding when to take Social Security, what options you have, and how we can start planning for our retirement.
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1: All right, you know you're playing for Chris Stapleton tickets, right? 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
4: On the turnpike northbound at Pocono, watch for road work on the off ramp at 80. No problems on 78 or 309. In Jersey, Pohatcong, 22 eastbound, emergency road work between 519 and New Brunswick Avenue that has the shoulder closed. If you see a traffic problem, call our toll-free tip line 855-ROAD-TIP. I'm Christy O'Brien.
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1: All right, let's take a guess at this one. Doesn't seem too difficult. 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
1: What's your name?
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1: 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How's that?
2: That sounds so exciting.
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0: forgive me until a little bit after 8 o'clock. We'll get you to see Tim McGraw in Vegas like you've never seen Tim before. That's coming up. It's 7:57 now on the Cat.
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2: Some slow spots on 22. Westbound delays at 33. Also, the usual delays westbound at Airport Road. Eastbound stop and go between 309 and 15th. In Pohatcong, 22 eastbound. Watch for road work between 519 and New Brunswick Avenue. That's off on the shoulder. No problems on 78 or 33. If you see a traffic problem, call our toll-free tip line, 855-ROAD-TIP. I'm Christy O'Brien.
3: 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What national organization has also awarded them highest Gold Plus status? 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
4: The Department of Homeland Security filed paperwork this week looking to purchase around $20 million worth of electric shock gloves for U.S. Immigration and Customs Enforcement officers in the field. The devices, known as GLOVE, generated low output voltage emitter, are described as a conductive distraction and de-escalation device for officers conducting immigration arrests. The Lehigh County Board of Commissioners has chosen its new member. Phillips Armstrong won the majority vote of the sitting commissioners. Armstrong formerly served as the Lehigh County Executive. He'll fill the rest of John Irons' term, which runs through the end of 2027. Irons resigned last month ahead of a planned move to Atlanta for new job opportunities. And the numbers are in, and ArtsQuest is celebrating another successful Music Fest. More than 1.2 million people attended Music Fest. That puts 2026 as the third highest attended year in the event's 43-year history. Weekday activity was also strong with record-setting attendance Monday and Tuesday. I'm Jenna Clay.
0: If you were part of Music Fest again, congratulations for making that happen. All the volunteers did a great job. 86 humid today, not as bad though. 64 tonight. The humidity kind of clears out a little bit, making for a really nice weekend. 86 tomorrow at 71. And you're up to date in 96 seconds on the Cat.
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0: next week. Zach Topp will be at PPL Center in Allentown. Man, it's 8:14 at Cat Country 96. Hopefully, they cover up the ice, right? The Phantoms are kidding, by the way. You know I am. Your chance to see Tim McGraw now in Vegas. Talking round trip flights for two nights at Flamingo in Vegas. Front orchestra seat to the Coliseum at Caesar's Palace. What are you going to say to Tim McGraw when you meet him? You say, what's up? I love it when you come to Allentown and the Lehigh Valley to play. You were at the Allentown Fair a number of years ago. We have some fun there. I'm a big Phillies fan. I love watching your son play, Tugger. Text a national keyword. Here it is for this morning. CARE, C-A-R-E, CARE, to 95819 for your chance to win.
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7: For the most part, things are looking good this morning. In Jersey, Pohatcong 22 eastbound emergency road work between 519 and New Brunswick Avenue blocks the shoulder. In PA, 22 westbound, usual delays at Airport Road. No problems on 78 or 309. If you see a traffic problem, call their toll-free tip line, 855-ROAD-TIP. I'm Christy O'Brien.
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0: know, today might be the first day that Ella Langley wasn't in Country News Now or any kind of country news. It's Cat Country 96, 822. How's your day going so far, bud?
1: So far, so good. It just began, so all right. Complain.
0: The weekend is in sight. Right?
1: Absolutely. I thought there was more to it.
0: Oh, no.
1: I thought you were going to give me something good. Like, insightful.
0: Oh, my gosh. No way. Kenny is on the Cat. Good morning.

0: There's John Michael on Cat Country 96, 1071 in the Poconos Northeast PA, 93.7, 95.7. Morning, it's Sam. So I'm just reading up on this article that I found where, I mean, it's a low number, but it's sad the fact that about 25% of us say, we're kind of sad over the summer because you haven't made the most of your summer plans. And you always put it off, we'll just do that tomorrow. Or we could do that next week. And now you realize, here we are, Thursday, August 13th, and you didn't do what you set out you were going to do. So if this is you, there's still some time to do some local things, of course, as well, right? I don't know, maybe you want to visit Dorney Park. Maybe, did you get a chance to do Music Fest? Third greatest music fest of all time, made history again. I mean, maybe you had a chance to do that. You still have the Great Allentown Fair coming up. You know, the Jersey Shore is only a couple hours away. If you want to do something there, there's so many things to do in the Poconos. So you haven't made the best of your summer, and you tried to do so. But here's the good. Here's a way you can look at this. You can say, all right, so you didn't do it this year. You're just sitting back on it, right? Something to look forward to for next year. Look at it that way. It's 8:29 now on the Cat.
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2: For the most part, things are looking good this morning. 22 westbound, delays at Airport Road. In Jersey, Pohatcong, 22 eastbound. Watch for road work between 519 and New Brunswick Avenue. Emergency repairs block the shoulder. We're looking good on 78 and 80. If you see a traffic problem, call our toll-free tip line, 855-ROAD-TIP. I'm Christy O'Brien.
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4: An Apache attack helicopter crashed in a field near Fort Hood, Texas yesterday, killing the two pilots on board. The crash also sparked a wildfire that forced evacuations of nearby homes. Earlier this year at Fort Hood, there was another Apache crash. Those pilots survived. Authorities are accusing a volunteer firefighter of having sexual contact with a teenage girl. 40-year-old Michael Dempsey Jr. was a captain at the Northampton Borough Fire Department. He's been suspended until further notice after being charged with felonies for allegedly assaulting a 14-year-old back in 2018. He's currently out on $50,000 bond. His preliminary hearing is scheduled for August 25th. And a controversial landfill expansion in Northampton County has been put on hold. The Lower Mount Bethel Township Board of Supervisors voted to reverse zoning changes approved last year, blocking WM's planned eastern expansion. The proposal faced strong community opposition, but WM says the landfill is running out of space and could reach capacity in the next 3 to 3.5 years. I'm Jenna Clay.
0: All right, Jenna, thank you. We'll get some clouds, some sun, maybe a shower. But overall, nice day today. It's going to be humid, but not as humid. 86, 64 tonight, 86 tomorrow. It's 73 now. And you're up to date in 96 seconds waking up on Cat Country 96. It's 8:31.
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0: 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Good morning. It's Sam hanging out with you. It is 8:39. Remember I mentioned now, it's like, where the heck is Ella Langley? She hasn't been in the news at all. Will she be in country news now? We'll find out in a couple minutes. But with Zach Brown Band, you still have a chance to win something cool with Zach Brown Band. Text Brown to 610-720-9696, and you can see them. Highmark Mann Center for the Performing Arts in Philly on August 29th. All right, good luck. Country News Now is coming up next.
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4: For the most part, we're looking good this morning. Some delays 22 westbound at Airport Road. In Jersey, Pohatcong, watch for road work 22 eastbound between 519 and New Brunswick Avenue. No problems on 78 or 33. We're looking good on 80 and 380. If you see a traffic problem, call our toll-free tip line, 855-ROAD-TIP. I'm Christy O'Brien.
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2: 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Hey, Garth announced that the fourth city on his upcoming arena tour is Washington, D.C. He'll be at Capital One Arena on September 18th and 19th. Tickets for the Washington show go on sale Friday the 21st. If you're looking for the Megan Maroney American Girl doll, it's out now. 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Hey, Winona is back on tour. The Hard Truth Tour, October 8th, kicking it off in New York. Preseason football is on tonight with the Steelers and the Eagles to play tomorrow night. And you can hear the game at Cat Country 96. Of course, they play Baltimore tomorrow at around 7.
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0: 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Had my phone on the counter, had my keys on the counter, had my wallet on the counter, ready to go. And what did I forget? My glasses. It happens all the time. How are you on this Cat at Work Thursday?
1: I am good, Sam. How's good. It going?
0: 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We're getting through our day today. 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
0: Morning.

get a chance, I am going to be out Friday afternoon. I'd love to see you as you stock up for the weekend, maybe stocking up for the beginning of Eagles football. Well, I'm going to be at Bear Swamp Beverage in McCundry, 4 to 5:30 with Banco Beverage and Miller Lite sampling going on. I'll see you Friday afternoon.

0: Hey, there's Nate Smith for you on Cat Country 96. It's August, which means Fall Fest is right around the corner. Fall Fest is happening in October in Lancaster. Nate Smith will be part of Fall Fest. 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All right, Tim McGraw's coming up. We'll also get Luke Combs and Brad Paisley.
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1: That's John Party with your boots off at Cat Country 96. It's the Cat at Work. A little bit after 10 o'clock. Anything exciting going on? How's your day so far?
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1: 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Jason Aldean is coming up. 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

Martina McBride, Billy Ray Cyrus, Zach Top. How about this? Chase Bryant, celebrating with you today if you're a left-hander. It is International Left-Handers Day. Celebrate if you do. Good morning. Older.

0: There's Megan Maroney and Beautiful Things with Cat Country 96 and 107.1 in the Poconos, 93.7, 95.7. Northeast PA, good morning. Most Americans, not most, but a very low number, below 50% of Americans say they're sad because they haven't made the most out of summer. And you have to look forward again to, but it is something to look forward to next year. If you didn't get what you wanted to this year, you say, look, all right, bumming out about it, move on from it and say, it's something we can do next year. We'll spend more time. Like, here's an example. I remember we were watching just a little bit of, what's the summer movie with the kids playing baseball? You're Killing Me, Smalls. Why can't I think of the name of that? But you know what I'm talking about, right? We watched a little bit of it last night. Mariah said, yeah, when she was growing up, her and her brother used to watch that every, like, July and everything. Like, you know what? We didn't do that. That's something to look forward to. Next July, it's officially going to be that baseball. Why can't I can't think of the name of the movie. Are you kidding me? But you know what I'm talking about. All right. I'm sure you're talking more about going to the beaches and things like this, but that's just an example. Morning, it's the Cat at Work.
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0: 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Let's go see Tim McGraw. You're going to stay at the Flamingo in Vegas. Orchestra seats at the Caesars Coliseum at Caesars Palace. You're going to meet Tim McGraw before the show. Now, this is a cool getaway. Text the national keyword WATCH to 95819 for your chance to enter and win. We'll get another chance after 2 with Christy.
1: What's up, y'all? I'm Coe Wetzel with my new song with Ella Langley, Jaded. It's your music. 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So it was

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Northeast PA, did you see the meteor shower overnight? It was like 3 in the morning. I don't know if you were up, get a chance to see it, but I know NASA has some pictures and some video. It was pretty cool. Cat Country 96, here's Tucker Wetmore for you now.

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1: This is Chase Matthew with Darlin' at Catcatcher 96 and 107.1 in the Poconos, 93.7, 95.7 in Northeast PA. Good morning, it's Sam Malone with you. I popped up on Facebook where we just learned this morning tacos, bacon with eggs, and steak are the top foods that can instantly put you in a good mood. So what's your favorite good mood food, your go-to good mood food? Emily says pizza. Lauren, okay, you're going with the tacos. Mac and cheese from Melissa. Wings from Debbie. There's some good ones in here. The food that will instantly put you in a good mood.
2: Strawberries. Nice salted down with a little cream on it. Strawberries, yeah.
1: Really?
2: Yeah, I like my strawberries.
1: Like, we went strawberry picking a couple weeks ago with CJ and Joey. Mm-hmm. And as we're doing the strawberry picking, he's walking around grabbing the strawberries off the vine and popping them in his mouth. Like, Joey, no, nobody.
2: Hey, that's how we learned growing up. Our immune system's very well.
1: 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Plus, you had to pay for them, too. Good morning. It's the cat at work.
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0: Cat Country 96, Christy is coming up. Speaking of food with lunchtime, we're talking about foods that instantly put you in a good mood. Go ahead, bud.
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0: To watch it with a movie, or are you just good to go?
1: 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Yeah, that sure does help. Yeah, that's a good thing to do, yeah.
0: Have a good one. It's the Cat. It's 9 o'clock.

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0: 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I'm Christy O'Brien with the 2K Cafe for Lunch, brought to you by Two Brothers Junk Removal and Cleanout Services at the number 2brothersjunkremoval.com. Coming up, big song of the year for Lee Bryce. 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

0: 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Going back to 2012 on the 2K Cafe, the first escape rooms opened, the Wii U came out, and Lee Bryce won Song of the Year at the ACMs for I Drive Your Truck.
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We've got Zach Brown Band tickets. Tell you how to win in 15 minutes. 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

0: 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I'm Christy O'Brien. Zach Brown Band tickets. They're coming to Philly August 29th at The Man. 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

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Palmer Community Weekend kicking off tonight at Fairview Park. It's family night, touch a truck. There's going to have a drone demo as well. Here's Bailey Zimmerman.

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Here's Luke Bryan, country, and she knows it.

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0: 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I'm Christy O'Brien. We want to send you to Vegas to hang out with Tim McGraw. He's doing a run of shows at the Coliseum at Caesar's Palace. We're going to put you in front orchestra seats. We're taking care of hotel, airfare. We're throwing in meet and greet passes. For your chance to win the trip, text the national keyword YEARS, YEARS, to 95819. Keith Urban, coming up next.
1: 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I'm Cole Wetzel with my new song with Ella Langley, Jaded. It's your music, plus. So Chihachi is, it's from, you know, the most notable restaurant in East Texas, I'd say, Pittsburgh Hot Links. Chihachi is cut up hot links with nacho cheese and chili. I don't recommend it if you're going to go run for 5 miles or do whatever you're doing. But no, it's great. Shout out Pittsburgh Hot Links, one of my favorite restaurants of all time.

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0: 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Riverfest this weekend in Wilkes-Barre at Nesbitt Park. The Dragon Boat Races return Sunday. Here's Hardy, Eric Church, Morgan Wallen, and Tim McGraw.
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0: Days Like These, that's Luke Combs on Kakatree 96, 107.1 in the Poconos, and in Northeast PA at 93.7 and 95.7. I'm Christy O'Brien. Coming up tomorrow afternoon, Sam's going to be out in Mukunji at Bear Swamp Beverage, 4 to 5:30. Great time to stock up for the weekend. It's going to be samples of Line & Cougar Summer and Orange Shandy, Simply Spiked Lemonade, and lots of Miller Lite swag. We got Jason Aldean coming up next.
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He's got more Winona Judd tickets after 4. Here's George Burge and Luke Bryan.

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0: 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It's Jerry Patton. Well, were you ever allergic to food? Maybe growing up, maybe you're still allergic to food. So many people are. And there are a lot of things that people are allergic to. They don't even realize they're allergic. I don't think I'm allergic to any kind of food. Unless it's carbs. Because my stomach's getting bigger. Two out of five. I'm serious. What is the number one food that people are allergic to? Could be food or a drink. The number one consumable thing that people are allergic to. What do you think it is? It may not be as obvious as you think it is. Let's take a crack at it. 610-720-9696.
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4: 78 westbound in New Jersey. Stop traffic near exit 3. Use caution. In PA, 78 westbound delays at 611. 33 northbound slow between 248 and Tatamy. Watch for a new traffic pattern through the construction. 22 westbound, usual delays at Airport Road. Eastbound slow between 309 and 15th. If you see a traffic problem, call our toll-free tip line, 855-ROAD-TIP. I'm Christy O'Brien.
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0: 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Number one thing people are allergic to.
1: Is it pineapple?
0: Pineapple.
1: A lot of people, their tongues get like tingly and numb when they eat pineapple and they don't know they're allergic.
0: I don't know what I want more now, pineapple or my tongue to get tingly, warm. 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Lainey.

0: Megan Maroney at CatCatcher 96. Number one consumable thing that people are allergic to?
1: Well, I'm allergic to shellfish, and I went to a wedding, and I specifically asked the caterer twice, is there any shellfish in these, because it was like a buffet style?
0: Yeah.
1: No. So I went ahead and ate some salad, about 3 tablespoons of salad, and guess what happened?
0: You made a mess on the table.
1: Almost. They couldn't believe it.
0: Did you tell her she needs a lawyer?
1: You know, I'm that kind of people. Well, I survived it.
0: I'm not that kind of people either.
1: I know. That's what they were afraid of. You just ruined a day that can never be replaced for me from a friend. You know, it's like...
0: You have to get that yellow police tape around your seat and everything. Mess. Now, the number one thing people are allergic to is milk. I mean, lactose intolerant, right? Milk, number one. Peanuts, by the way, is number three. Number two, eggs. Can't have a snowstorm unless you get some bread now, right?
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8: Dealing with the usual delays this afternoon, 22 westbound jammed at Airport Road, eastbound slow around Cedar Crest, 78 westbound stop and go between 33 and Hellertown, 33 northbound stop traffic between 248 and Tatamy. Watch for a new traffic pattern through the construction zone. If you see a traffic problem, call our toll-free tip line, 855-ROAD-TIP. I'm Christy O'Brien.
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little lunchtime action tomorrow with Christy O'Brien. She'll be looking for you. People First Federal Credit Union, Tillman Square in Allentown, 11 to 1 tomorrow. 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

0: 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Jerry Pad with tickets for Wynonna coming to the Wind Creek Event Center. That is on Thursday night, November 19th. So if you want to go, you love Wynonna. Tell me why. So many great songs. 2 out of 5 people cannot live without this. Could be anything, right? That's right. You're Googling now? Uh-huh. 2 out of 5 people cannot live without what? 610-720-9696. Tickets for Wynonna. 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
2: Dealing with the usual delays this afternoon. 33 northbound stop traffic between 248 and Tatamy. Watch for a new construction pattern this afternoon. 22 westbound delays between 512 and Airport Road. 78 westbound slow between 33 and Hallertown. And Bethlehem 378 southbound heavy traffic at the Hill to Hill Bridge. If you see a traffic problem, call our toll-free tip line 855-ROAD-TIP. I'm Christy O'Brien.
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1: toilet paper
0: or toilet.
1: Yeah, or toilet.
0: that would make things interesting, wouldn't it? 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
1: Yeah.
0: You breathing okay? Or are you laughing?
1: I'm laughing.
0: Okay. All right.

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0: Well, you wouldn't be calling me now.
1: Oh, I'm sorry.
0: I love when you call me. You call me all the time.
1: Call me.
0: That was a good record by Blondie years ago.
1: Yes, that's what I was thinking of.
0: Ella Langley and Morgan Wallen are on The Cat.

0: Kevin Powers and Shaboozy at Cat Country 96, 107.1 of the Poconos, and 93.7 to 95.7 in Northeast PA. Jerry Patton. All right. 2 out of 5 people cannot live without...
1: They can't live without their car.
0: That's right.
1: Oh.
0: Yeah. I mean, Ubering does get expensive.
1: Yes, it does.
0: You could take a bus, but exact change. You know, I had to use a parking meter yesterday. I had to download an app because I had no change.
1: And downloading the app.
0: I paid $1 to park. I was a big spender. Now, 2 tickets for Winona, Wind Creek Event Center. That's on November 19th.
1: Yep.
0: You want to go?
1: Yeah, I got them for my aunt. She really wants to go back.
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13: Dealing with the usual delays this afternoon, 33 northbound stop traffic between 248 and Tandemi. Watch for a new construction pattern this afternoon. 22 westbound delays between 512 and Airport Road. 78 westbound slow between 33 and Hallertown. And Bethlehem 378 southbound heavy traffic at the Hill to Hill Bridge. If you see a traffic problem, call our toll-free tip line 855-ROAD-TIP. I'm Christy O'Brien.
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April 24th, he's coming to Lincoln Financial Field in Philly. 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Luke Combs, Rethink Some Things, Cat, Country 96.

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Song number four, the fourth most downloaded song on the Cat Country 96 app today. What is song number one going to be? 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It's common sense. Forget about chasing bad luck in Vegas. You got good luck because you're going to see Tim McGraw returning to Sin City this fall. The trip of a lifetime. You get to see him at the Flamingo or at the Coliseum at Caesars. You will stay at the Flamingo. You'll get airfare, the whole deal. 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Text that to 95819. Tim McGraw in Vegas. 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
1: What's up, y'all? I'm Cole Wetzel with my new song with Ella Langley, Jaded. 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
4: Seeing the usual delays this afternoon. 33 northbound, jam between 248 and 33 due to construction. Watch for new traffic patterns through the construction zone. Also seeing delays 33 southbound between Tatabee and 248. 22 westbound, stop and go at Airport Road. Eastbound delays between Cedar Crest and MacArthur. 78 westbound, slow between 33 and Hellertown. If you see a traffic problem, call our toll-free tip line, 855-ROAD-TIP. I'm Christy O'Brien.
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0: All right, the fifth most downloaded song of the Cat Country 96 app today was Luke Combs, Sleepless in a Hotel Room. Sometimes those hotel beds, man. Number four, Tucker Wetmore. Who told you that? Down to song number three was, look at this, Riley Green, Think As You Drunk. Number two, Don't Tell on Me, Jason Aldean, on the song number one. Most downloaded song in the Cat Country 96 app today, Kane Brown and Woman, Cat Country 96.

0: 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Miller Lite stuff. 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Blake Shelton and Warren Ziders, who's coming to the Great Allentown Fair. Yeah, we're talking about the fair. Warren Ziders coming up.
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3: Things moving slowly on 22. Jammed westbound between 512 and Airport Road. Eastbound stop and go between 309 and Fullerton. 78 eastbound slow at Summit Lawn. 33 northbound delays between 248 and Tatamy. Watch for new traffic patterns through the construction. If you see a traffic problem, call our toll-free tip line 855-ROAD-TIP. I'm Christy O'Brien.
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And Lanny Kugel's Summer and Orange Shandy, Simply Spike Lemonade, Miller Lite, Sam Malone is out tomorrow looking for you a Bear Swamp beverage. Jimmy McCudgey, 4 till 5:30 tomorrow with a lot of Miller Lite swag and Cat Country 96 swag. And a lot of fun for the weekend. 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

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It's happening at Fairview Park in Palmer Township. They have live music, they've got food, they've got games, and it's a big get-together. 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We

0: 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She'll be there from 11 to 1 tomorrow. 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You can ask the people at People First for money. Be a lot of fun tomorrow with Chrissy from 11 to 1. Tillman Square in Allentown, a People First Federal Credit Union. Tony Johnson coming up, also Luke Bryan on the cast.
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passenger seat, knowing that he couldn't have the toy till his nuggets were gone. A green traffic light turned straight to red. I hit my brakes and mumbled under my breath. His fries went a-flying and his orange drink covered his lap.

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1: Okay, so me and Abir, this is one of my favorite stories to talk about on the radio. I love your wife. She is just like one of my favorite people out there.
3: Thank you.
1: And she's the one who told you, come on, Chris, let's, like, because I know you write a lot of really deep material.
3: I do.
1: And just naturally. Yes. And she's the one who got you to just write a party song like Me and Abir, right?
3: Correct. Yeah. I'm a songwriter, I like to say. So I naturally go to slow, sappy, and sentimental. But she said, you got to go, can you please just bring home something that's somewhere between Good Vibes and Fix a Drink? And I said, it's not as easy as you think. I mean, honestly, songs like those three, to the consumer, seem the easiest to write. But for me, personally, they're the hardest to write because they're almost so simple that they're too simple. And my personality is so different when I wake up to go write songs that I don't just naturally go, hey, let's write Good Vibes today, or hey, shucking, jiving, let's write Me and a Beer today. It's just not who I am naturally, so. I morph into it, of course, once the song gets going. But, you know, we got in there, me and my co-writers, and we started playing around on instruments, and Me and Abir came up, and I thought, well, that sounds exactly like somewhere between Fix a Drink and Good Vibes. Let's go with it. And we had it done in 15, 20 minutes and walked out.
1: What's something that, in the process of putting that song together, that nobody knows about?
3: Probably that I sing... Mostly all my hits I've sang one time. Like, I just sing them. I don't even write it down. I just sing them.
1: So you just crack the mic open, hit record, and
3: start
1: one
3: saying,
1: take.
3: Start saying stuff, yeah.
1: Wow.
3: I mean, really, it's weird. But I don't, I write all my own songs, but I don't write my own songs. Like, I don't write them down or type them down. They're all up here. So the only other person I ever knew that historically they said did that was Ronnie Van Zant. And I'm not comparing myself. I'm just naturally.
1: What is that about you?
3: I don't know. I think I just hate my phone, and I hate typing on it. I hate talking on it, and I hate writing stuff down. It takes too long. It takes so long to write something down. So I like writing letters, but I don't like writing songs down. I just like to, I don't know, my brain just works faster, and I have a telepathic memory, I guess would be the right word for it, for lyrics.
1: Uh-huh.
3: And I can just...
1: So you can literally just lay on the couch and write a song in your head. Yes. And remember everything that you wrote.
3: Yeah, and go over to the piano and play it.
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conversations with country artists all throughout the week this week. 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Kane Brown's going to be on the show soon. 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